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And I hope she doesn't find another man. And Mama, while I'm away, please write every day.

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0: 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Daddy who?
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So long until I'll be home to start serving you.

I love you, though you treat me cruel. 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

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Words of love whispered soft and true. Darling, I love you.